the night. I'm losing battles with a voice that I can fight. These streets are far from black and white. Nobody knows a thing about what's wrong or right. There's only darkness down the road, but you're the light that's shining through silver and gold. And I know I'll always be alright.

Did I see your face? What is this place? Feels like I'm back in your arms and I'm caught in the waves. I've been here before.

There's gotta be another planet far away from here where they don't deal with these problems. I'm trying to get away from here.

Let's get the party started. See you at the bar, you was hardly talking. That's when I knew that your heart was scarring. Friends to lovers need a part to star in. Like, wait, babe, let me